I once was lost, but now I'm found. Was blind, but now I see. God's grace, amazing grace. His grace means unmerited favor, that Jesus died when we didn't demand any favors. He died for us.

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Was blind, but now I see. God's grace, amazing grace. His grace means unmerited favor, that Jesus died when we didn't demand any favors. He died for us, and that's what makes it so amazing. His grace shed blood for the whole world and for everyone. Without race, creed, or color, everybody

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Oh, I'm so glad. God bless you and yours. 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Before I go,

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0: $20.
1: Thanks. You're a pal.
0: This is Sheldrake. Bring some water. Give me that shithead Nolan. Nolan, sweetheart.

0: fuck brings you here?
1: You wanted to see me.
0: I did? What about?
1: Base is loaded. It's an outline for a baseball story.
0: So pitch!
1: It's about a rookie shortstop batting 347. A kid was once mixed up in a holdup. Now he's trying to escape.
0: Oh. Wait a minute. I think I have read this. Somebody bring me whatever we have in on a...
1: Base is loaded.
0: Base is loaded.
1: They're pretty hot for the 20th.
0: Yeah.
2: Here's that base is loaded material, Mr. Sheldrake. I made a 2-page synopsis for you, but I wouldn't bother to read it.
0: Why not?
2: It's just a rehash of something that wasn't very good to begin with.
0: Me and Mr. Gillis. He wrote it.
3: We should talk.
0: This is Miss Kramer.
2: Schaefer. Betty Schaefer. And right now I'd like to crawl into a hole and pull it in after me.
1: If I could be of any help.
2: I'm sorry, Mr. Gillis. I couldn't see the point of it.
1: And what sort of material do you suggest? James Joyce? Dostoevsky?
2: I think pictures should at least try to say a little something.
1: Oh, I see. You're one of the message kids. I expect you to turn down Gone with the Wind.
0: No, that was me!
2: And I guess I was disappointed. I've read some of your other work, and I thought you had some real talent.
1: But that was last year. This year I felt like eating.
2: Well, I'm sorry, Mr. Gillis.
0: Thank you, Miss Kramer!

0: go.
1: Next time I'll bring my autograph album.
0: Just a minute. Did you say you were a writer?
1: That's what it says on my guild card.
0: And you've written pictures?
1: Sure have. Would you like to see my credits?
0: Come over here. I want to ask you something. What sort of length is a movie script these days?
1: Depends.
0: I wrote this. It's a very important picture.
1: What's like six very important pictures?
0: It's for DeMille to direct.
1: Oh, yeah? Will you be in it?
0: Of course. What do you think?
1: Well, I was just asking. I didn't know you were planning a comeback.
0: I hate that word. It's a return.
1: Well, fair enough.
0: I want you to read it.
1: You shouldn't let another writer read your stuff. He may steal it.
0: I'm not afraid. Sit down. Max, bring something to drink.
2: Yes, madame.
0: I said, sit down. It's about Salome. Salome, the story of a woman. The woman who was all women. Salome, what a woman, what a part. Innocent body and a sinful heart. Inflaming her with lust. But secretly loving a holy man.
1: Well, I had nothing urgent coming up. I thought.

0: can say anything I want with my eyes.
1: It could use a few cuts.
0: I will not have it bloodshed.
1: I'm not talking limb from limb. I just mean a little trim. All you need is someone who can edit.

0: When were you born?
1: December 21st. Why?
0: I like Sagittarians. You can trust them.
1: Thanks.
0: I want you to do this work.
1: Me? Oh, gee. I don't know. I'm busy. I just finished one script. I'm about to start a new assignment.
0: I don't care.
1: Well, I'm pretty expensive. I get 500 a week.
0: Oh, don't you worry about money. I'll make it worth your while, honey.
1: Well, it's getting kind of late.
0: Are you married, mister?
1: The name is Gillis. Single.
0: Where do you live?
1: Hollywood. Altonita Apartments.
0: Oh, you'll stay here.
1: I'll come back early tomorrow.
0: Nonsense. There's a room over the garage. Max will take you there, Max?
2: Yes, madame.
0: Take Mr. Gillis to the guest room. We'll begin at 9:00. Sharp.

0: Now this is more like it.
1: I made the bed up this afternoon.
0: Thanks. How did you know I was going to stay?
1: There's soap and a toothbrush in the bathroom.
0: She's quite a character, isn't she? That Norma Desmond.

When he'd gone, I stood looking out of the window a while. There was a ghost of a tennis court with faded markings and a sagging net. There was an empty swimming pool where so many silent movie stars of the past must have swum 10,000 midnights ago. And there was something else. The chimp's last rites. As if she were laying a child to rest. Was her life really as empty as that?

0: I didn't argue.
1: Why hurt her?
0: You don't yell at her.
1: Sleepwalker,
0: all she could fall and break her neck. She smelled of faded roses. It made me sad to watch her as she relived her glory. Poor Norma, so happy.

0: In December, the rains came in one great big package, oversized like everything else in California. And they came right through the roof of my room above the garage. So, she had me moved to the main house, to what Max called the room of the husband. And little by little, I worked my way through to the end of the script, at which point I might have left. Only by then, those two boys from the finance company had traced my car and towed it away. And I hadn't seen one single dollar of cash money since I arrived.
1: Today's the day.
0: What do you mean?
1: Max is going to deliver the script to Paramount.
0: You're really going to give it to DeMille?
1: I've just spoken to my astrologer. She read DeMille's horoscope. She read mine.
0: Did she read the script?
1: DeMille is Leo. I am Scorpio. Mars is transiting Jupiter. And today is the day of Colossus conjunction.
0: Well, that's all right then.
1: Max?
2: Yes, madam.
1: Take the car. Make sure the script goes to Mr. DeMille in person.
0: So Max wheeled out her gigantic old automobile with its gold-plated speaking tubes and leopard skin upholstery, polished it up, and trundled down to Paramount to hand in our masterpiece. Well.
1: Great day.
0: It's been real interesting.
1: Yes, hasn't it?
0: I want to thank you for trusting me with your baby.
1: Not at all. I should thank you.
0: And will you call and let me know as soon as you have some news?
1: Call where?
0: My apartment.
1: You can't possibly think of leaving now, Joe.
0: The script is finished, Norma.
1: No, Joe, it's just the beginning. It's the first draft. I couldn't dream of letting you go. I need your support.
0: Well...
1: You'll stay on full salary, of course.
0: It's not about the money. Of course, I'll stay. Until we hear some sort of news from Paramount.
1: Thank you, Joe. And by the way, when you get upstairs, you'll find a few packages in your room.
0: Packages? What do you mean?
1: I took the liberty of sending Max out to pick up some new clothes for you.
0: Clothes? Why?
1: Well, you can't come to my New Year's Eve party just like that.
0: I'm sorry. I've been invited somewhere else on New Year's Eve. Artie Green's, an old friend of mine.
1: But Joe, I can't possibly do this without you.

0: Norma.
1: We'll have a wonderful time next year. I could have the pool filled for you. I could open up my house in Malibu. You could have the whole ocean. I have enough money to get us anything we want.
0: Now cut out that us business.
1: What's the matter with you?
0: What right do you have to take me for granted?
1: What right? Oh, you want me to tell you?
0: Norma, what I'm trying to say is that I'm the wrong guy for you. You need the big shot. You know, someone with polo ponies. A Valentino.
1: What you're trying to say is that you don't want me to love you. Say it. Say it.

0: Craig Gillis.
1: We've given up on you. Why have you been keeping that gorgeous face of yours?
0: In a deep freeze.
2: Jesus, Joe, what are you wearing?
0: It's quite a crowd.
1: Yeah, I invited all the kids doing walk-ons in DeMille's latest picture.
3: Where have you been hiding? I called your apartment. I called your ex-agent. I was about to call the Bureau of Missing Persons.
0: They

0: I think I'm available next year. In fact, I'm available right now.
1: Joe, that's great.
0: Hey, listen, can you put me up for a couple of weeks?
2: It just so happens we have a vacancy on the couch.
0: I'll take it.
3: Yes.
0: Max, it's Mr. Gillis. I want you to do me a favor.
3: I'm sorry, I cannot talk now, Mr. Gillis.
0: Listen, I want you to take my old suitcase.
3: I'm sorry, I'm attending.

0: What kind of a silly thing was that to do?
1: I'll do it again.
0: Attractive headline. Great star kills herself for unknown writer.
1: Great stars have great pride. You must have some girl. Why don't you go to her?

0: to hurt you. Norma. You've been good to me. You're the only person in this stinking town that's ever been good to me.
1: Then why don't you say thank you? And go.